they don't do this anymore. I'm gonna sing something, and I want the guys to sing with me. They go, it feels like something's heating up. Can I leave with you? Right. And then the ladies go,

All the pain that I've been through. Even this morning, looked outside my door for your ladder on the floor.

Yeah.